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1: 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Yes, I said, call Edema PWDs, no, and Connessa, said the NCC, a C etier. 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
2: 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Issues in the various assemblies are now that's in the near abuse. Amount now yet the man on either say Esa. The purpose in Tia yet or Adia yet see Nipano, ah, what did the more here say Yantoman? Yakoto and Yakoto different. Or the invoice in Yamabiako, or council yet Yakatan, either say, tell me one, I say, yet the amount of Rama when he had an answer. It is problems and challenges now, war of Pano, and our assembles do a whole class, I can walk by here, she said, assembles no more, or more tax enough, I can so now you see scanning it. Oh, our name problems now, first, it was our common family. Yeah, assembles name now, but now if you were Pano with this argument, I said you were your name, Jim. Yes, let's go where I have to get on. Who do you want to know? 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
5: sometimes I am in the cave, serious, because almost every 2 weeks we are like traffic light, you know, echo off. And also, say I am in students course all the time. It's yes, I have been frankly speaking. And you know, I don't know, say assembly or say whoever is in charge, you know. Mumbai, invest in Yankasaka. I already say bit in my home, but they are not ready to hand everything to us. I have contractual issues. And you know, I think it's very, very important. The only the technical university are all now, the traffic light, the BI issues for more. In fact, Mwa, we have a big problem because students back the whole university, whatever, and it will be a very bad move for us. And you see, I think it's very important now. Any stable, I say, me abey within 2 weeks, within a week. Now say, I say, a hardin.
7: Traffic can only have less than 0.4 here now. Or more, yeah, now more. A driver say no, now a school for no. Because speed in now, yeah, the chairman no say traffic now dum no school ni no chama no a realize. Driver no was on a car. A human can travel in a chino. Brake no failure. Over to me a dia wu. Dia say less than 1 year. Now more a driver for no school for no.
8: Oh, treating the adults. Tra wu chama. My son is a driver in Jakra, no, like on farm, on baby or con, woman is a threat in their doors. My driver and science in Jakra, like on Peso Vigna, or no trouble. Last time, cry, I can't get hit. I extreme you are in Yamia, so fine, Chi and get born. It's a threat in the doors will be who are the doors you talk across Tomak, a boy late for class, up in Tomakwa, so na on my condom, and the doors will be a person who bear my near hotel. The first name I cast is school near, like school near only. Oh,
9: for okay, in terms of you crossing the road, it is a bit of struggle for us because we trauma crying, especially motors for no person from Bamba on the idea. So, meeting my brother crying and Maya, we would really appreciate it because it is no good at all. And we being students, you know, so no one said anytime we are on the move, you know, say, we can train because I have not car for Bobby now at the ABA.
3: Enti we ya di sunya fobi ene ti mamu fobi abefa anabe chare koni ewo eye sunyane technical university traffic light na wo hono be bakun sem dun
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10: 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areas where I said two there were few challenges there were one or two positions and the whole to be kakra they require they said in blue it's not the enemy anymore it's me a resolve in Ghana let me a case they are ready or security wise they are ready delegates be I ready ya make sure to say abo no abo ntin obi a wo pe bidie dis wey yan ko bi sai wo election committee obi a wo bi sa dey den sa kan 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
10: 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me and your mabano intent him so am I. See, we and whom you knew if you are Nanko original 11 consuls, the mechanics of the whole region here to about 13 centers.
1: Okay, yeah, that's a powerful Sanji Muno. 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
10: 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Nah, I guess any of it. I don't know, so many of us are in the world who are maintaining it. We are meeting with some of them who are spreading it.
1: Okay. But two now, we have more issue or certain positions, you know. But you are aspirant, you know, and an issue or an asset, a delegate issue.
10: Maybe can say must delegate the OBA and Yasem.
1: Okay.
10: I mean, can say two positions.
1: Okay.
10: North, a friend vice position. Na a peace committee no a UBA free. This is a Cassandra Yagma.
1: Disqualification.
10: Now, call Kentampo South as well. Treasurer position. Na peace committee na Unipaba confirm. Wasn't Yasin and Yagma by Hoddy and the General Secretary Nankasa. Asuma onwa maye the directive monitor
1: Okay. 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
10: Oh, ni emedi kan ya kan se. Ni ye yue, mini kan mo party na baso se. From registration in first March, we see polling station, electoral area. Then started constituency, so process aya for my basic summary. 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river beer or a region with me. Now, every say we are able to me any in me a club, I hear my departure. Now, connect him. Near bay problem, we are my own. Then in your home, the eight party muffle. 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We are yet to make the party in your club, my age. Yamibua constituency programming in the chair. 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

0: 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know any me host is here now by Germana German South Electron War Japekum Japekum a year crazy church park never turn war honom Dana Brekum so Brekum West a year St. Lucie Basic School Dingene inclusive basic school dingene so far Venus no near me wall no no and as is here make it attribute
1: and see not just a meteor on kaye dia conference is 12 a war bunu region idea nyame aduma me minda baby aye tuaba
0: me to say ne nka tuwa manya si party honom no sanet here at the popo bia to baby abia minyanti officially.
1: All right. What I remember, my name is who will be here or the back home here and come here. We
0: have our mentor delegate our Moti Ocasa Tigina said, Tennessee Canon. I did be a was away and near any Munyam said, a diet party. And tea a year near every year, remember a party, a banyam, Senegana for party be a corner amount. Yen ye and no women there a bay. And then the chair said, overcall as delegate. And as an aspirant, now a coche, now near was a way. Why, yeah, we are aspirant, or do agents and ever call a coche about for so. So, while we don't pay agents, we are coming out home. The way aspirant as an delegate, I would say aspirant, you are a delegate. The aspirant or a delegate near or aspirant, be up or a constituency officer incumbent, which you honor to me as I have to be an answer or a. Obia or voting writer or person of contest maybe. On na air canisa. And na delegate mini na so I must say Mokwa Mopa a year and DJ and ne a home brassier and kotwa bano. Namufatimu fine namon who said I dear baby ano easy any politics for and a wood you may be steer or sad day no mudi or mudu may be ya. 34 years, they can't boom, but MPP, Mark Bako, Nere Nimunyam, say, Ebra MPP. We know about, and I'm making us my 34 years.
1: Director Edasipane Omrewe. Director of Elections and Research, Edima NPP, Amanyukono, Obono Mantemo, Ura Henry, Osei Kakari, and Yenini Kudin Komoyi.
2: That's all the 12 constituencies in the Bunu region, you have a 12 and over via Sunyano West, Roman School, Park, and a Sunyano East, Almighty Sunyano East, Pastoral Center,
1: yes,
2: Memenilla, and a panel, so a cobon uncle, a non watcher, no bahas, Yabaco. I was young, I mean, cars at King's Community Gala 2026 in a Ebasu Gidigidipa. 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
6: 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especially when you have the intention to cause the necessary offense. Well, on the face value of it, Nedia, Obeka se enka, but Tinebe bin a sikaba bidin ho, and yes, sir. Enka or Nedia on Kansi Munchesi Kabia Mano, and I'm Chesi Kabia and Tubi account to my name, I'm bidin ho. But you ask yourself, say, did you take reasonable steps to rectify whether or not that property belongs to Nipana or appoint you as a next of kin? If such steps were not taken, were you in the known stay at Ejapadiana Ababedu Hono? It does not belong to the said person. Ain't you know unim and awoye ye ana? So if all the answers to these questions are in the affirmative, then we can deduce that yes, you had the intention to dishonestly appropriate the money. So what the Auditor General ne SNET can do first is to recall for the money. Na se ni pakwana si kanakwa kudini hon if they have the money with them, then they can make payments. If not, they can proceed to court either on criminal charges and even to some extent on a civil way for the recovery of the said amount.
1: Anya yeti eno aye private legal practitioner wo law tribe legal consult sunyani her lawyer bright apraku.
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1: 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band on our memory office here or say onisa cancer be on here say oh Mr. President and if you're on crate we in a cancer beat is our office or ambeni and pa bullet in the book or here yeah say agency 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
0: 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I will

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Yes, he deserves it.

You know, this Jesus, we didn't read of him going to school, though education is good, but there's nobody in history that have more schools founded for him, with him, through him, than him, Jesus. You know, he never wrote a song, but there's no human being on the shores of history that have more songs written for him, with him, by him, through him, than Jesus. He didn't write a book, but in the history of the world, there's no human being that have more books written for him, with him, by him, through him, than Jesus. He's bigger than cancer, he's bigger than disease, he's bigger than desperation, he's bigger than everything that you've ever faced. And he's bigger and greater than any human being that stands before you today. Any human being that has ever lived cannot be compared with Jesus. I'm not ashamed about

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Just begin to thank Him. Thank you, Father. Thank you, Jesus.

You know, Lord, you are the good shepherd, the restorer of broken walls, Ancient of Days, our provider, sustainer, our defense, our shelter, our soon coming king, our reigning Lord, the champion of love. We are not ashamed to lift up your worship. 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We're not afraid, Lord, to lift up your name. From every nation, from every tribe, from every city, from every town, as the coming of the Lord appears,

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yes. 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I will say there is a friend who is more than a brother. 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My mother has let me down before. My brothers and sisters, they've let me down before. But he is a friend indeed. When all men forsake you, he will be there for you. Oh yes. 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I love him. 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Oh yes.

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0: 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Mojina ye, Mojina ye, Mojina ye, Mojina ye, Mojina ye, Mojina ye, Mojina ye, Mojina ye, Mojina ye, Mojina ye, Mojina ye, Mojina ye, Mojina ye, Mojina ye, Mojina ye, Mojina ye, Mojina ye, Mojina ye, 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